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When I was your man, det var Bruno Mars, det på P7, klem rolige favoritter, snart 10, da blir det nyheter. Her er Beatles, Too Much Heaven.

for five and it's fine. I know, you know, we know, we weren't meant for each other and it's fine. But if the world was ending, you'd come over, right? You'd come over and you'd stay the night. Would you love me for the hell of it? All our fears would be irrelevant. If the world was ending, you'd come over, right? The sky'd be falling and I'd hold you tight. And there wouldn't be a reason why we would even have to say goodbye. If the world was ending, you'd come over, right? Right? If the world was ending, you would come over, right? Right?

was I made for. P7-5 rolige favoritter du hører på. Jeg heter Sverre Bjørnsen, skal spille Bon Jovi for deg straks. Better Roses etter Hugh Lewis and the Noobs. I'm so happy to be stuck with you.

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I used to meet you down on Woods Creek Road. 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

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Were you out drinking? Were you in the living room chilling, watching television? It's been a year now. Think I figured out how to let you go and let communication die out. I know, you know, we know you weren't down for forever and it's fine. I know, you know, we weren't meant for each other and it's fine. But if the world was ending, you'd come over, right? You'd come over and you'd stay the night.

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If the world was ending, you'd come over, right? Right? If the world was ending, you would come over, right? Right?